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0: standing in front of Cody Johnson while he is on stage singing that song. Oh, it just gets me. I've seen it twice now. So good. You know, he loves the steel guitar, another one of my favorite things.
1: Although I can't play it, the steel guitar has to be my favorite musical instrument. It's because it's so complicated. I'm sure I could figure it out because of my, I know my musical ability. I'm sure I could, but it's like trying to do trigonometry, and I don't want to do trigonometry. I'd just rather play my six strings. But I learned how to play drums first, and then came the bass guitar, and then the guitar. But man, there's nothing like a steel guitar, and when used the right way, I think a steel guitar is just like the most beautiful sound in the world.
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0: Tucker Wetmore's social media comment of the night comes from Ellie. She simply wrote, "Bark, bark," on his latest Instagram post. It's Tucker, 3-2-1 on the overnight ride.
1: Standing on the stick, I feel like freedom. Malibu, one suitcase, short of leaving. You were the driver, I was the reason. There was mascara on your

This is where the artists and fans of country music come together. Live from Nashville and heard across America, this is the Overnight Ride.

Nate Smith still on his weight loss journey, getting healthier by the day, of course, with help from his brother, who always posts some healthy recipes, including guilt-free mac and cheese. The other day, Nate made lasagna soup. Isn't all lasagna soup dependent upon how watery the sauce is?

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1: 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Welcoming you into a back to work Monday. We go September 14th. And another chance to start off the morning right. I hope you had a nice weekend. Big football weekend, college football, high school football, and of course, pro football. Yesterday, we had a great time at PJ's watching the birds. I mean, it was a good time yesterday, right? So, you have a chance right now to win more tickets. A Freedom Mortgage Pavilion, September 25th. More tickets, see Mount Joy. That's your show. We'll get you a couple tickets when you hear the early bird special this morning, all right? We'll get you with Be Her with Ella Langley when you hear Ella's song. Be the ninth caller, 610-720-9696, and we'll make you a winner this morning, all right? Your early bird special coming up.
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1: So far, we're looking pretty clear this morning. No issues reported throughout the Valley, Jersey, Poconos. I don't see anything that's really going to slow you down, except the fact that it's Monday morning. Other than that, we are good to go. There's your traffic.
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0: 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That's Justin Moore with Cat Country 96 and 107.1 in the Poconos, 93.7, 95.7 in Northeast PA. Good morning. It's Sam with you. It's certainly a Monday, isn't it? Hey, if you're ready for something special, night out, I've got information on Jingle Jam coming up this morning a little bit after 7 o'clock. Be here for that. It's going to be another amazing show, all right? And before that, your early bird special's coming up. Don't forget, Mount Joy Freedom Mortgage Pavilion on September 25th. Got your early bird coming up in just a few.
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0: Still looking good this morning. It doesn't look like there's anything that's really going to slow you down. We are good to go in the major secondaries. I don't see any kind of issues. That's another check on the roads with your Cat traffic.
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2: An Iranian commercial ship was hit in the Strait of Hormuz yesterday. At least one person was killed. U.S. officials are not confirming if the U.S. was responsible. In the U.S., gas prices spiking, while diesel continues to break records, pushing up the cost of nearly everything Americans buy. President Trump is blaming Ukraine for escalating diesel prices, insisting the strikes on Russian oil refineries are causing a global shortage. Pennsylvania officials have recorded a third measles-related death. Jefferson County officials say an unvaccinated 40-year-old woman died Saturday from complications associated with measles. The State Department of Health says 676 people in the state have been sickened, with more than 100 new cases in just the past 10 days. Nationwide, measles cases have topped 3,000, the most since the disease was declared eliminated in the U.S. back in 2000. And former NICU patients got a chance to reconnect with some very special people at the Lehigh Valley Zoo yesterday. St. Luke's brought together NICU graduates and the doctors, nurses, and staff who helped care for them during their earliest days. I'm Jenna Clay. Lehigh Valley
0: weather. We'll get some morning clouds and lots of sun today. Low humidity. It's going to be a little breezy, too, in the high 74. Down to 48 tonight. And tomorrow, same 74 for a high. It's 70 now, and you're up to date in 96 seconds on the Cat.
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1: Hey, you got a winner?
2: You are, man. Who's this?
1: This is Mike.
2: Mike, how you doing, buddy?
1: I'm doing well. How you doing this morning?
2: Not too bad at all. Where are you heading, Mike, to work?
1: I'm headed to the airport.
2: For what? What are you doing?
1: I build swimming pools for a living.
2: Is the airport getting a swimming pool?
1: Nope, but they're getting one in Ohio.
2: Oh, gotcha. Okay. I was excited there a second. All right, you got tickets. Mount Joy Freedom Mortgage Pavilion, September 25th. That's coming up. Good luck and good job, bud.
1: All right, thanks, man.
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2: Looking good. 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Valley, Jersey, Poconos on your way to the airport. Things are checking in just fine. Another check with your traffic.
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0: It's Tyler Hubbard with Cat Country 96 and 107.1 in the Poconos. 93.7, 95.7 in Northeast PA. It's unanimous. A unanimous decision. That's coming up for you in a couple minutes. I'll let you know what that's all about. More history for Ella Langley. Amazing stuff. Also, major something pretty cool coming up. A pretty big concert announcement just after 7. If you've been waiting for Jingle Jam, we got the lineup, we got the details, we got all that information coming up for you with Cat Country 96. It's 5:56.
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0: Still good this morning. No reported problems on 22, 78, 33. We're looking good. And then you look at 309, 378. We're fine. Memorial Parkway in Phillipsburg looks good. No issues reported in Stroudsburg. It's a pretty good start. There's your traffic.
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2: Police in Mississippi have made an arrest in the death of a mother whose body was discovered hanging from a tree last month. Police arrested 51-year-old Jaquez Ratcliffe in connection with the death of 29-year-old Tayshia Fortune. The case drawing national attention in a state with a deeply troubled history of lynchings and racial violence. Police say more arrests are expected. State police say businesses and clubs that still have skill games are running out of time. A plan to remove the machines must be in place by October 13th. After that, owners could face charges and lose the machines. The state's highest court ruled earlier this year that skill games must be regulated. While supporters continue pushing for legislation, they say would help organizations that depend on the revenue. And the Eagles once again started their year with a win. The Birds squeaked by their division rival, the Washington Commanders, 20.

0: 24-22. The last time Philadelphia dropped a season opener was in 2020, and they've not lost in week one under head coach Nick Sirianni. I'm Jenna Clay.
1: I mean, it looks like a perfect day today. Really nice. Couple morning clouds. Otherwise, sunshine, comfortable, breezy, low humidity, 74, 48 tonight, and 74 tomorrow. Right now, it's 70, and you're up to date in 96 seconds, waking up with the cats.
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2: All things Jingle Jam this morning at 7:10. Location, who's going to be performing, what's the date? I got all that for you, all right? The Ella Langley watch continues. Chosen Texas keeps rewriting the record books. Now, it just been 21st week at number one, okay, at Billboard. Breaking the tie with Billy Ray, Old Town Road, to become the second longest running number one chart in history. Now the only song still ahead of Ella is Mariah Carey. And All I Want for Christmas Is You. We'll wait another week and see if she gets closer. The Airport Authority in Nashville just voted unanimously to change the name of the airport in honor of Dolly Parton. The final name hasn't been announced just yet, but will do so. Just a couple days ago, this officially happened. Well, Alison Krauss and Union Station have canceled the remaining dates on their 2026 tour. The band announced that the decision followed medical guidance calling for vocal rest for the band. Summer's not over yet. Just ask Kenny Chesney. He's headlining today's show, Summer Concert Series, this coming Wednesday morning. On The Voice next week, when it kicks off, look for Riley Green and Lainey Wilson hosting the 60th annual CMA Awards. And more free gas, a $500 gas gift card just after 9 o'clock this morning. You could win it. All right, and did you know that there are so many laws that we probably broke without even realizing it? Did you know you cannot do this in Pittsburgh or you'll be cited? Some crazy laws. We haven't talked about this stuff in a while. That's coming up for you next. Hang on.
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7: Things are looking good this morning for the most part. No problems on 22 or 78. No unusual delays on 309 or 222. 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I'm Christy O'Brien.
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919, Jason Aldean at Cat Country 96 and 107.1 in the Poconos, Northeast PA. Boy, busy up there this weekend. 93.7, 95.7. Sam with you, and have you, look, we don't choose the laws. We're just supposed to obey the laws, right? We don't decide what we can do, what we can't. But if you were ever in Massachusetts and you snored with the windows open, you broke a law. Have you heard any of these that are just simply, okay, apparently they're still on the books. They're outdated, of course. Old ordinances from thisoldhouse.com. In North Dakota, you cannot sleep with your shoes on. You know, that was a law. I don't know what the fine is for if you broke any of these back in time. I have no idea what it is. Wait till I tell you what you can't do in Pittsburgh, okay? You can be cited for dozing or snoozing in the tub if you're in Detroit. Not kidding. But if you're in Brooklyn, New York, donkeys may not sleep in bathtubs. Did you know that? Donkeys should not and cannot do that in, if you're in Brooklyn. Interesting. In Kansas, you cannot stack plates more than 8 high. If you stack more than 8 plates high in Kansas, technically you're breaking the law. Again, I don't know how old these are or what the, what's the fine for these? Cat phone is 610-720-9696. You ever heard of anything more ridiculous than this? Here we go. In Pittsburgh, you may not sleep in or on top of a refrigerator. That's considered breaking the law. Ella Langley, Loving Life Again with Cat Country 96. It's 20 after 6 on your Monday morning. Good morning.

0: 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What I'll do, just after 9 o'clock this morning, when you settle in with the cat at work, I'll give you a keyword, and you can text that and win $500 in free fuel from our good friends at Lehigh Valley Hyundai, the legend of Lehigh Street, LehighValleyHyundai.com. Couldn't come at a better time than right now to win some free gas. All with the cat, 628. We've got litter box trivia for you coming up in a few minutes, and I have a couple tickets to the Lehigh Valley Zoo's 10th Annual Fall Wine Festival going on the 26th. It's a Saturday. That's coming up.
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4: 2278 running accident-free across the valley in Jersey. No problems on 80 or 33. No unusual delays on 378 or 309. If you see a traffic problem, call their toll-free tip line, 855-ROAD-TIP. I'm Christy O'Brien.
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7: The world's leading tech executives are sounding the alarm about AI. Last week, Anthropic researcher Jacob Coxon publicly quit, saying AI could kill us all by the end of the decade. The fears over AI manifesting in tests run by developers who found rogue models have figured out how to break free and conduct their own hacks. President Trump downplayed the concern, saying he's more worried about America being eclipsed by China in the AI race. A Bethlehem street is back open after a massive sinkhole forced crews into action over the weekend. The 20-foot sinkhole opened up on Covington Avenue just feet from nearby homes. Neighbors say they noticed a drop in water pressure days before the ground gave way. Officials say a leaking pipe was the contributing factor. And September is Suicide Prevention Month, and one Reading woman is helping shine a light on mental health. The fifth annual Zumba Combat Kickathon brought people together this weekend. Organizer Minnie Ocasio, a therapist and fitness instructor who survived a suicide attempt 6 years ago, created the event to remind others they don't have to struggle alone. If you or someone you know is struggling, please reach out, call or text 988. I'm Jenna Clay.
0: Couple clouds this morning, then sunshine and 74 today. 48 cool tonight and tomorrow 74. It's 68 now. You're up to date in 96 seconds on the cast.
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0: Frankie is joining us this morning from A Better Way Financial. Welcome, my friend.
14: Hey, thanks for having me, Sam.
0: So we want to get right to this. Charles Schwab asked Americans how much money they think they'll need for retirement. Are you ready for this number?
14: Yeah.
0: 1.6 million for real?
14: Yeah, that's a big number.
0: Did I ever see $1 million in my life? I'm sure I have with all the work in it. But tell us about this. What's going on?
14: Yeah, so that specific number, you know, don't be frightened if you're not there. It's not the same number for everybody. You know, at the end of the day, what you need isn't a dollar amount. What you need is to be able to replace the income that you had coming in from work. So ultimately, if you had $80,000 coming in after taxes from work, then you need to be able to replace $80,000 of income. So you look at your Social Security, you look at any pension income if you still have one of those, and then the rest needs to come from the investments. So ultimately, that's the number that's important, not necessarily a big number that Schwab is saying you might need $1.6 million. Because if you have a lot of fixed income, you don't need as much of assets saved. If you very little fixed income, you're going to need to save more to be able to get that income.
0: And you have all the answers to any kind of questions we have as well. I know you guys are really good with this.
14: Absolutely. That's what we're here for. We're here to answer your questions, and our job is to make it a seamless transition throughout your retirement. So if you're looking to retire soon and you want to learn the strategies that you can use to be able to start planning for your retirement, go to abetterwayfinancial.com/catcountry and click on get your copy to be able to get a copy of our book today.
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0: Lauren, Elena, and Chase Matthew with All My Exes. 641 on the Cat. Good morning. It's Sam. Couple tickets to the Valley Zoo's 10th Annual Fall Wine Festival. Of course, you must be 21 to take part in the Fall Wine Festival. Tasting. 610-720-9696 on the Cat. So, recent study says doing this every day reduces anxiety, depression, and also improves your balance. You do this every day, and it does that. It reduces anxiety, depression, also improves your balance. Interesting. 610-720-9696. Let's do it.
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2: Things are looking good this morning for the most part. No problems on 22 or 78. No unusual delays on 222 or 100. 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I'm Christy O'Brien.
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0: Frankie's joining us this morning from A Better Way Financial. Welcome, my friend.
9: Hey, thanks for having me, Sam.
0: So we want to get right to this. Charles Schwab asked Americans how much money they think they'll need for retirement. Are you ready for this number?
9: Yeah.
0: 1.6 million for real?
9: Yeah, that's a big number.
0: Did I ever see $1 million in my life? I'm sure I have with all the work in it. But tell us about this. What's going on?
9: Yeah, so that specific number, you know, don't be frightened if you're not there. It's not the same number for everybody. You know, at the end of the day, what you need isn't a dollar amount. What you need is to be able able to replace the income that you had coming in from work. So ultimately, if you had $80,000 coming in after taxes from work, then you need to be able to replace $80,000 of income. So you look at your Social Security, you look at any pension income if you still have one of those, and then the rest needs to come from the investments. So ultimately, that's the number that's important, not necessarily a big number that Schwab is saying you might need $1.6 million. Because if you have a lot of fixed income, you don't need as much of assets saved. If you have very little fixed income, you're going to need to save more to be able to get that income.
0: And you have all the answers to any kind of questions we have as well. I know you guys are really good with this.
9: Absolutely. That's what we're here for. We're here to answer your questions. And our job is to make it a seamless transition throughout your retirement. So if you're looking to retire soon and you want to learn the strategies that you can use to be able to start planning for your retirement, go to abetterwayfinancial.com/catcountry and click on get your copy to be able to get a copy of our book today.
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0: 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It's Sam with you. And Litterbox Trivia. So a study says that doing this every day reduces anxiety, depression, and it will also improve your balance. This is quite interesting, actually.
1: Is it yoga?
0: It's not yoga, no.
1: Oh.

0: It's Nate Smith on Cat Country 96. Going to be part of Fall Fest coming up in just a couple of weeks in Lancaster. It's Sam with you in Litter Box Trivia, rolling round two here. Recent study says that if you do this every day, it'll reduce anxiety. Depression also improves your balance. Think about that, improving your balance. Something I won't have inside the house, though, just because of too many horror films I've seen throughout the years.
1: Treadmill?
0: Not a treadmill, no.
1: Is it a mirror?
0: Oh, that's a good one from the horror. No, not a mirror either.
1: Okay.
0: All right. At one time I did, and then I remembered, I don't know why this is in here, and I got it out of my house, put it in the garage, and haven't used it. Because once it starts going by itself, then I, you know, there was always that fear of that happening. Is that helping at all? Going into round three, final round of Litter Box Trivia. Think about it. You don't want it to move on your own, on its own, like a horror film.

0: Stackage 96 and 107.1 in the Poconos, 93.7 and 95.7 in Northeast PA. Sam with you. Thank you so much for hanging with us this morning. We have some good stuff going on today. We have a chance to win right now. Lehigh Valley Zoo. You want to go to the Lehigh Valley Zoo because it's the 10th annual Fall Wine Festival happening on the 26th. 610-720-9696 in the Cap Phone. New study reveals that doing this every day reduces anxiety, depression, and also improves your balance. What are you thinking it is? Good morning. We gave you lots of hints there.
1: Hey, is it a rocking chair?
0: That's it. It's a rocking chair. You got it.
1: That's super creepy.
0: Right? Am I right on that or what? Now, this is more when I live by myself. I refuse to have a rocking chair in my house.
1: Because
0: now with a wife and kids, you can at least say, oh, somebody must have been on it. You know?
1: Yeah. Oh, yeah, that's so funny. When you said it started moving on its own, that I knew right away that's what it was.
0: Oh, my gosh. What's your name?
1: My name's Stephanie.
0: Stephanie, where are you calling from right now?
1: Right now, I am right by the Lehigh Valley Mall, actually, stuck in traffic.
0: Of course you're stuck in traffic.
1: Of course.
0: Why wouldn't you be, right? All right, coming up next, all things Jingle Jam. You're waiting for the date. You're waiting for the cats that are going to be performing. It's just going to be amazing. Jingle Jam, all the information coming up just after 7 o'clock with Cat Country 96. It's 7:01 now.
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6: 22 eastbound delays between 15th and Fullerton. No problems on 78 or 33. We're looking good on 80 and 380. If you see a traffic problem, call their toll-free tip line, 855-ROAD-TIP. I'm Christy O'Brien.
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9: An Iranian commercial ship was hit in the Strait of Hormuz yesterday. At least one person was killed. U.S. officials are not confirming if the U.S. was responsible. In the U.S., gas prices spiking, while diesel continues to break records, pushing up the cost of nearly everything Americans buy. President Trump is blaming Ukraine for escalating diesel prices, insisting the strikes on Russian oil refineries are causing a global shortage. Pennsylvania officials have recorded a third measles-related death. Jefferson County officials say an unvaccinated 40-year-old woman died Saturday from complications associated with measles. The State Department of Health says 676 people in the state have been sickened, with more than 100 new cases in just the past 10 days. Nationwide, measles cases have topped 3,000, the most since the disease was declared eliminated in the U.S. back in 2000. And former NICU patients got a chance to reconnect with some very special people at the Lehigh Valley Zoo yesterday. St. Luke's brought together NICU graduates and the doctors, nurses, and staff who helped care for them during their earliest days. I'm Jenna Clay.
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0: Couple clouds this morning, then sunshine and 74 today. 48, cool tonight, and tomorrow 74. It's 68 now. You're up to date in 96 seconds on the Cat.
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In a second, I'm going to let you know and give you a little piece of what Jingle Jam is going to sound like this year. Jingle Jam is an amazing night. This year again, back at the State Theater in Easton. And it's happening on a Thursday night, November 12th. All right. It's an evening of stories and song. You get intimate, like, you know, one-on-one time is what it feels like when you're part of Jingle Jam. All right. 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Graylin James, Matt Stell, Harper Grace, Kevin Powers, who does his song with Shaboozy right now. Tori Rose will be there. It supports the Freddie Awards. 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You want to grab your tickets. I'm going to give you, here's just a piece of what Jingle Jam is going to sound like this year. You're dragon.

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5: For the most part, we're looking at this morning. Some delays 22 eastbound between Cedar Crest and MacArthur. No problems on 78 or 309. We're accident-free on the turnpike. 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I'm Christy O'Brien.
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0: We're getting pumped for Jingle Jam, November 12th at the State Theater. You've been there before, right?
1: Yeah, the last 3 years. It's awesome. It's a great time.
0: Isn't it fun? Now, if you've never been to Jingle Jam, tell everybody what they're missing at Jingle Jam. I'm going to put you on the spot.
1: It's just a great night of country music.
0: That's it. Yeah. Acoustic style.
1: Yeah, acoustic style. Just a great night.
0: Cat Country 96. Make it a date night. And Luke Bryan, good morning.

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1: Oh my gosh, I went there once. It was so amazing. I'd love to go again.
0: November 12th, Thursday night at the State Theater in Easton. You can make it a date night, you know.
1: Actually, we did use that as a date night, yes.
0: Perfect.
2: Who knows I got a time, and there's a few in here tonight. Well, I've learned my lesson too many times. Blows like you put me through hell and

0: 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Morning, it's Sam, 7:32. Big day today, Jingle Jam, we announced that. That's coming November 12th, State Theater in Easton. Grab your tickets, catcountry96.com. Excited about the lineup this year again. It's going to be amazing. Now, all the info is on catcountry96.com. That's where you can get your tickets as well. Now, coming up in about 10 minutes, family four-pack of tickets to Vontoon Farms Fall Festival in Jersey. We were out there not long ago. That place is beautiful. Love that. You can check that out and get lost at the Vontoon Farm. Dogs and Dinos Corn Maze. You can solve puzzles, apple picking, hayride, all that fun stuff. All right, that's coming up for you and the kids. Your chance to win in about 10 minutes.
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4: For the most part, we're looking at this morning. 22 eastbound delays between 15th and Fullerton. No problems on 78 or 33. We're looking good on 80 and the Turnpike. If you see a traffic problem, call their toll-free tip line, 855-ROAD-TIP. I'm Christy O'Brien.
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5: Police in Mississippi have made an arrest in the death of a mother whose body was discovered hanging from a tree last month. Police arrested 51-year-old Jaquez Ratcliffe in connection with the death of 29-year-old Tayshia Fortune. The case drawing national attention in a state with a deeply troubled history of lynchings and racial violence. Police say more arrests are expected. State police say businesses and clubs that still have skill games are running out of time. A plan to remove the machines must be in place by October 13th. After that, owners could face charges and lose the machines. The state's highest court ruled earlier this year that skill games must be regulated. While supporters continue pushing for legislation, they say would help organizations that depend on the revenue. And the Eagles once again started their year with a win. The Birds squeaked by their division rival, the Washington Commanders, 24-22. The last time Philadelphia dropped a season opener was in 2020, and they've not lost in week one under head coach Nick Sirianni. I'm Jenna Clay.
0: Thank you, Jenna. It is 7:34 now on the Cat. Couple clouds this morning, then sunshine and 74 today. 48 cool tonight and tomorrow 74. It's 68 now. You're up to date in 96 seconds on the Cat.
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5: For the most part, we're looking good this morning. Some slow spots on 22. Westbound delays around 512. Eastbound stop and go between 309 and 15th. No problems on 78 or 33. We're looking good on 80 and 380. If you see a traffic problem, call our toll-free tip line, 855-ROAD-TIP. I'm Christy O'Brien.
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0: Look at this. A chance to see Riley Green happens just after 8 o'clock this morning. We'll take care of it. 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
4: Seeing the usual delays this morning, 33 southbound, slow at 248, 22 westbound, delays at Airport Road, eastbound stop and go between Cedar Crest and Fullerton. No problems on 78 or the turnpike. If you see a traffic problem, call their toll-free tip line, 855-ROAD-TIP. I'm Christy O'Brien.
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6: The world's leading tech executives are sounding the alarm about AI. Last week, Anthropic researcher Jacob Coxon publicly quit, saying AI could kill us all by the end of the decade. The fears over AI manifesting in tests run by developers who found rogue models have figured out how to break free and conduct their own hacks. President Trump downplayed the concern, saying he's more worried about America being eclipsed by China in the AI race. A Bethlehem street is back open after a massive sinkhole forced crews into action over the weekend. The 20-foot sinkhole opened up on Covington Avenue just feet from nearby homes. Neighbors say they noticed a drop in water pressure days before the ground gave way. Officials say a leaking pipe was the contributing factor. And September is Suicide Prevention Month, and one Reading woman is helping shine a light on mental health. The fifth annual Zumba Combat Kickathon brought people together this weekend. Organizer Minnie Ocasio, a therapist and fitness instructor who survived a suicide attempt 6 years ago, created the event to remind others they don't have to struggle alone. If you or someone you know is struggling, please reach out, call or text 988. I'm Jenna Clay.
0: Couple clouds to

0: morning, then sunshine and 74 today. 48, cool tonight, and tomorrow 74. It's 68 now. You're up to date in 96 seconds on the cat.
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0: 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On the road again, we're going to be in the air a little bit. Riley Green is bringing the Cowboys as it gets toward Vegas, and you get to see him live in Las Vegas. Resorts World and Vegas Flights Hotel, premium tickets to see Riley Green. And his album comes out this coming Friday, and we're going to give you a copy of the album autographed as well by texting the national keyword GREEN, G-R-E-E-N, GREEN to 95819, and good luck.
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6: Dealing with the usual delays this morning, 22 westbound stop and go at Airport Road, eastbound slow between Cedar Crest and Fullerton. No problems on 78 or 309. We're looking good on 33 and 80. If you see a traffic problem, call our toll-free tip line, 855-ROAD-TIP. I'm Christy O'Brien.
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1: I love that jingle jam every year. Yeah. When's that going to be announced when the singers are coming?
0: We just announced it after 7 this morning. You missed it, didn't you?
1: Yep.
0: Yeah. All right. So November 12th, State Theater in Easton. It's back.
2: But who are the lineup?
0: All right. Graylin James, Matt Stell, Harper Grace, Kevin Powers, Tori Rose. Going to be at the Jingle Jam.
1: Thank you.
0: You going to be there?
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0: Well, tickets are on sale now. 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
5: Dealing with the usual delays this morning, 22 westbound stop and go at Airport Road, eastbound slow between Cedar Crest and Fullerton. No problems on 78 or 309. We're looking good on 33 and 80. If you see a traffic problem, call their toll-free tip line, 855-ROAD-TIP. I'm Christy O'Brien.
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8: An Iranian commercial ship was hit in the Strait of Hormuz yesterday. At least one person was killed. U.S. officials are not confirming if the U.S. was responsible. In the U.S., gas prices spiking, while diesel continues to break records, pushing up the cost of nearly everything Americans buy. President Trump is blaming Ukraine for escalating diesel prices, insisting the strikes on Russian oil refineries are causing a global shortage. Pennsylvania officials have recorded a third measles-related death. Jefferson County officials say an unvaccinated 40-year-old woman died Saturday from complications associated with measles. The State Department of Health says 676 people in the state have been sickened, with more than 100 new cases in just the past 10 days. Nationwide, measles cases have topped 3,000, the most since the disease was declared eliminated in the U.S. back in 2000. And former NICU patients got a chance to reconnect with some very special people at the Lehigh Valley Zoo yesterday. St. Luke's brought together NICU graduates and the doctors, nurses, and staff who helped care for them during their earliest days. I'm Jenna Clay. Lehigh Valley
0: weather. Couple clouds this morning, then sunshine and 74 today. 48, cool tonight, and tomorrow 74. It's 68 now. 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

0: 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Sam with you. And hey, we've got country news now coming up for you in just a couple minutes. I like calling this Ella Langley Watch. Is she set on making another record? Is her record continuing? I got that coming up for you. And this was voted unanimously. All that and more coming up in the next couple minutes. We've got you hooked up with country news now.
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4: 22 westbound jammed at Airport Road. Eastbound delays between Cedar Crest and 15th. No problems on 78 or 309. We're looking good on the turnpike. If you see a traffic problem, call their toll-free tip line, 855-ROAD-TIP. I'm Christy O'Brien.
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2: The Ella Langley watch continues. Choosing Texas keeps rewriting the record books. Now, it just spent 21st week at number one, okay, at Billboard, breaking the tie with Billy Ray, Old Town Road, to become the second longest running number one chart in history. Now the only song still ahead of Ella is Mariah Carey, and All I Want for Christmas Is You. We'll wait another week and see if she gets closer. The Airport Authority in Nashville just voted unanimously to change the name of the airport in honor of Dolly Parton. The final name hasn't been announced just yet, but will do so. Just a couple days ago, this officially happened. Well, Alison Krauss and Union Station have canceled the remaining dates on their 2026 tour. The band announced that the decision followed medical guidance calling for vocal rest for the band. Summer's not over yet. Just ask Kenny Chesney. He's headlining today's show, Summer Concert Series, this coming Wednesday morning. On The Voice next week, when it kicks off, look for Riley Green and Lainey Wilson hosting the 60th annual CMA Awards. And more free gas, a $500 gas gift card just after 9 o'clock this morning. You could win it.
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0: You've got it on the Cat at Work at Cat Country 96. What are you doing, buddy?
1: I'm headed to the airport.
0: For what? What are you doing?
1: I build swimming pools for a living.
0: Is the airport getting a swimming pool?
1: No, but they're getting one in Ohio.
0: Oh, gotcha. Okay.
2: My name's John MacArthur, and I work this dirt.

rolling through your Monday. Hope you had a fun time. We had a great time at PJ's in Bethlehem watching the Eagles game. 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John Morgan and Kid Myself is on the Cat at Work.

0: 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All right, some free gas. Don't forget your next opportunity to win $500 in free gas. It's just after 12 noon this morning. So a lot of things to get through this Monday morning. We appreciate you being here. Here's your Jingle Jam information with Cat Country 96. 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

0: 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And Jingle Jam is November 12th at the State Theater in Easton. 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So, Jingle Jam is set. We're just now waiting for you. 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

0: 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So you've been to Jingle Jam.
1: Yeah, the last 3 years. It's awesome. It's a great time.
0: Isn't it fun? Now, if you've never been to Jingle Jam, tell everybody what they're missing at Jingle Jam. I'm going to put you on the spot.
1: It's just a great night of country music.
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To this day, when I'm at weddings, I still hear the Tim and Faith, It's Your Love as the bride and groom wedding song. How sweet. 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Got to roll it on the Cat at Work.

0: Cody Johnson in the fall with Cat Country 96 and 107.1 and Pocono is 93.7, 95.7 in Northeast PA. Hey, we're getting closer to another delivery day. We were at Northampton School District last week. I stopped on by and showed up with nothing but cakes, a whole bunch of goodies for all the staff, of course, at Northampton High School. So you want me to stop by your school this coming Thursday morning with some delicious treats from Nothing But Cakes? Hopefully you register. You can register anybody at the school. I don't care if it's the principal. I don't care if it's a custodian, a bus driver. It could be a second grade teacher, ninth grade, whatever. We'll nominate and hopefully we'll stop by your school. Just go to catcountry96.com.
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I have another chance for you to see Riley Green in Vegas. Coming up for you just after 11 this morning on the Cat at Work.

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On the road again we go. This actually, we're going to be in the air. Cowboy As It Gets Tour is coming to Vegas, and we're sending you to see Riley Green in Vegas. We'll take care of your flights, your hotel, your premium tickets to see Riley Green live at Resorts World in Vegas. Going to get an autographed copy of his album, which comes out this coming Friday, by the way. We'll get you an autographed copy of it. All you need to do right now is text the national keyword GREEN, G-R-E-E-N, to 95819, and good luck.

What's up, y'all? I'm Coe Wetzel with my new song with Ella Langley, Jaded. It's your music. Plus. I feel like being a musician was always kind of always in the back of my mind. It was like a plan C rather than a plan B. And so, you know, when everything else kind of failed, you know, the school and working all these dead-end jobs, I figured it was time to buckle down and really get, really put all my eggs in one basket and

0: 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It's the Cat at Work. You're listening while you're driving around. Where are you at?
1: Right now, I am right by the Lehigh Valley Mall, actually.
0: Well, thank you so much for hanging with us. Jason Aldean, and anytime soon, why don't you stop for lunch? You're that close to the mall.

0: 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Hey, this coming Wednesday, we are going to celebrate 1 year of wings, food, fun at Diner 248 in Easton. Yep, you made it possible that we're going to do this for at least another year. So we're celebrating our one-year anniversary. Diner 248 said you guys are very loyal on Cat, and we'd like to keep it going. And we said, absolutely. So Wednesday's our one-year anniversary show. We're going to have some fun. We're going to have a good time. Eat some wings at Diner 248 from 3 until 5, all right?
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0: 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I'm Christy O'Brien with the 2K Cafe, brought to you by Two Brothers Junk Removal and Cleanout Services at the number 2brothersjunkremoval.com. Coming up, Mark Wills, Craig Morgan, Kip Moore will get things started next with his first number one song. 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

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Houston Texans joined the NFL. Tobey Maguire makes his debut as Spider-Man. And Mark Wills goes to number one with 19-something.

the microwave. Dad broke down and finally shaved the most sideburns off. I took the stickers off of my Rubik's Cube, watched MTV all afternoon. And my first love was Daisy Duke and them cut-off jeans.

0: 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I'm Christy O'Brien. We've got the Lehigh Valley Zoo Wine Fest coming up in 2 weeks. 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Jason Aldean, coming up next.
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Gyros, Moussaka back on the menu. 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

0: 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I'm Christy O'Brien. Coming up Wednesday, I'm going to be out with prizes in Allentown. 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It's on Volte Street. I'll be hanging out there with the prize veal from 11 to 1. We got Keith Urban coming up next.
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Megan Maroney will be the one flipping the switch.

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0: 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I'm Christy O'Brien. 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

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Luke Bryan's new album, Signs, officially out Friday. It's got a collaboration with Luke Combs we're looking forward to. Plus this one, here's Country and She Knows It. Dinner.

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0: 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I'm Christy O'Brien. We've got your chance to go to Vegas to see Riley Green. We're going to take care of hotel, airfare, concert tickets. We're throwing in an autographed vinyl of his new album, That's Just Me, which is out Friday. For your chance to win, text the national keyword BENCH, B-E-N-C-H, to 95819. Thomas Rhett, coming up next.
1: 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I'm Coe Wetzel with my new song with Ella Langley, Jaded. 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
1: 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In case you missed it this morning, we did our Jingle Jam announcement, the complete lineup. I'll go over it again in 15 minutes, but this guy will be there. Here's Graylin James.

Life's rolling wheels and shifting gears round that Jersey turnpike. 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

0: miles on it. 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I'm Christy O'Brien. This morning, Jingle Jam announcement. 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

Yakutsche 96, 107.1 in the Poconos, and in Northeast PA at 93.7 and 95.7. Jerry Patton's in next. Another chance at that $500 gas card coming up at 4. Here's Corey Kent, Empty Words.

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0: 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Jerry Patton, it's Monday. We're feeling good. Right off the bat here, I'm going to get you a prize. I want to get you a present, a $50 gift certificate to Nothing Bun Cakes. They're in Quakertown, Allentown, or Easton. It's those delicious treats that Sam takes to the schools every week. Nothing Bun Cakes, a $50 gift certificate. Again, they're in Easton, Allentown, or Quakertown. So, let's see here. 3 out of 4 people do this at least once a week while they're driving. That's 1 out of 4 people do this once a week while they're driving. What do you think it is? 610-720-9696. 1 out of every 4 people do this when they're driving, well, once a week. 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
4: For the most part, things are looking good this afternoon. Some delays 22 westbound around Airport Road. No problems on 78 or 309. No unusual delays on 33 or 80. We're accident-free on the turnpike. If you see a traffic problem, call our toll-free tip line, 855-ROAD-TIP. I'm Christy O'Brien.
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0: Hey, you got the mayonnaise coming down and the onions?
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0: 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In our cars, we do this, maybe once a week.
1: When you're driving, you run a red light.
0: Yeah.
1: Boom.
0: This light out here at City Line Avenue, right here at the airport. What a pain. I think it goes green for about 12 seconds.
1: That's a really short green light.
0: Oh, you're telling me. Nothing but cakes. Here you go. You got a $50 gift certificate. They got these little cupcakes. They decorate them up so nice. You'll love them.
1: I'm super excited. I haven't had nothing but cake in a really long time.
0: I was a nothing but cake virgin. I had my first one last week, and now I'm hooked.
1: They are really, really, really good.
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8: Dealing with the usual delays this afternoon. 22 westbound stop and go at Airport Road. Eastbound slow between 309 and MacArthur. 33 northbound delays at 22. No problems on 78 or 309. We're accident free on the turnpike. If you see a traffic problem, call our toll free tip line 855-ROAD-TIP. I'm Christy O'Brien.
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0: 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He'll be at Jingle Jam, November 12th, State Theater in Easton. 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What are you waiting for? 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
1: 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I'm Coe Wetzel with my new song with Ella Langley, Jaded. It's your music. 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Obviously, decided to stick around for another year. Music started to happen. 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And so, like I said, it was very short-lived, but I'll always be a Tarleton Texan.

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6: For the most part, we're looking good this afternoon. The usual delays, 22 westbound at Airport Road, eastbound stop and go between 15th and MacArthur, 78 westbound delays between 33 and Heldertown, 33 slow northbound at 22. No problems on 80 or 380. We're looking good on the turnpike. If you see a traffic problem, call our toll-free tip line 855-ROAD-TIP. I'm Christy O'Brien.
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Well, I hope the weather's great for the Rock the Dog Music Festival, Country Music Festival happening Saturday at Hang Dog, Williams Township. We'll be up there all day with them. Having a good time. Looking forward to it, too. Lainey on the cat.

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1: 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Big customer appreciation event happening at QXO. Volte Street in Allentown. Christy O'Brien on me out there, 11 to 1. That's happening on Wednesday afternoon. It's out near Queen City Airport over there. So make sure you check that out on Wednesday with Cat Country 96. Megan Maroney and Jelly Roll are coming up.
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7: For the most part, we're looking good this afternoon. Usual delays, 22 westbound slow between 512 and Airport Road, eastbound stop and go between Cedar Crest and MacArthur, 309 jam northbound between 22 and Huckleberry Road, 78 westbound, watch for delays at Hellertown, 33 northbound, slow at 22. If you see a traffic problem, call our toll-free tip line, 855-ROAD-TIP. I'm Christy O'Brien.
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Boy, it would be so cool to see Riley Green at Resorts World in Vegas get an autographed copy of his new vinyl album coming out this Friday. You want a friend go out there? Everything taken care of. A national keyword to win coming up just after 5:08. 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

0: 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You one of Ella's fellas? 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Song number, what is that? Number four on the top five at five. 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It's common sense. Riley Green bringing his Country Cowboy as It Gets tour. It's coming to Vegas, and you could be there. Coming alive to Resorts World. Oh, it'll be great. You will get a trip. You'll get the airfare. You'll get the tickets for the show. You'll get a vinyl copy signed of That's Just Me, his new album coming out this week. Text the national keyword ANGEL, A-N-G-E-L, to 95819 to qualify to win now. That's ANGEL, A-N-G-E-L. That's the national keyword, ANGEL. 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
6: For the most part, we're looking good this afternoon. Usual delays, 22 westbound between 512 and Airport Road. Eastbound slow between Cedar Crest and MacArthur. 33 northbound, stop and go at 22. 78 westbound, delays between 33 and Hellertown. No problems on 309 or 222. We're accident free on the turnpike. If you see a traffic problem, call our toll-free tip line, 855-ROAD-TIP. I'm Christy O'Brien.
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0: All right, the fifth most downloaded song of the work day today, we got, look at this, Kane Brown, Woman. Song number four, Living Life Again, Ella Langley. Song number three, Dan and Shay, Say So. Number two, Stella Lefty, Boston, on to song number one. The most downloaded song in the Cat Country 96 app today, it's Morgan Wallen, Been By Now, song.

Well, you've been having pumpkin spice now for about, what, a month? You know, what else is the sign of the fall? Haunt at Dorney Park, opening this weekend. 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

0: 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Well, check out the Customer Appreciation Event at QXO right on Volte Street in Allentown. That's happening on Wednesday. Christy will be out there from 11 to 1. It's out near Queens City Airport. Should be a lot of fun. And, get out there and say thank you. That's Volte Street in Allentown, QXL with Christy on Wednesday. 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We got Jason Aldean in Old Dominion.
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6: For the most part, we're looking at this afternoon. 78 westbound, usual delays at Hellertown. Also seeing delays westbound between Fogelsville and New Smithville. 22 eastbound, stop and go between Cedar Crest and Fullerton. Usual delays westbound between 512 and Airport Road. No problems on 33 or 80. We're looking good on the turnpike. If you see a traffic problem, call our toll-free tip line, 855-ROAD-TIP. I'm Christy O'Brien.
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Hey girl, what's up? I know it's late, but I knew you'd pick it up. Nah, I ain't drunk. Okay, maybe I do have a little buzz, but that's

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0: There you go. Cat Country 96 Jingle Jam artist right there. It's Graylin James, Water at a Wedding. He'll do that song on the State Theater stage, November 12th. He'll be there with Matt Stell and Harper Grace and Kevin Powers, Lakeland Lemmings, Tori Rose. They're all going to be there, and so will you. All helping out the Freddy Awards. Grab your Jingle Jam tickets now. They're going to go real, really fast. They always do. 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All from Kelly Nissan. For over 90 years, you can count on Kelly. And Banco Beverage Company. November 12th, State Theater in Easton. We'll see you there. 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Coming up.
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Earl Weider's home at PNC Field starting tomorrow night. Jacksonville's in town. The Jumbo Shrimp. Yeah, Country 96.

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0: win a shot at seeing this guy in Vegas. Your next opportunity tomorrow morning at 8 o'clock with Malone, Riley Green. Bev Rainey coming up. 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

0: Mornings get to drinking. It's Country Nights Live. I've got Jason Aldean up next for you. What was he like in high school?
1: I had fun in school. I had a good time in high school, and my class was really small. I think my whole graduating class was like maybe 50 people. We all knew each other. We were all friends. Half of us dated each other at some point. You know, it was like we just kind of all grew up together. And, you know, I don't know. It's like if you broke up, I mean, you just kind of knew that, like, whoever it was going to be dating one of your friends, like, in a couple weeks. So, you know, kind of was what it was.
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